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He laughed, and I gave him my email. Years later, I received an email from Antoine saying he would like to sing. There's no song. I sent the Wolfpack and a camera crew. 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

0: Smokes by lightning, yeah, leave alone. 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Your hair, baby, like smokes by lightning.
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0: 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We're coming over.
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We've distorted and exaggerated images, perverted movements of the body in breakdancing and other forms of dancing, and we especially call for the judgment in this hour and the destroying of rock music directed specifically against children through the videos that were portrayed, and working specifically through these individuals for whom we call forth the judgment of the sacred fire in this hour before the throne of Almighty God, Michael Jackson, Prince, Bruce Springsteen.

Springfield, the Thompson Twins, Missing Persons, Duran Duran, Police, Eurythmics, Culture Club, including Boy George, Band-Aid, Relax, Culture Club, including Boy George,

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I'm a rowdy dowdy, that's me. She's a high-hat mama, that's she. 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Every Sunday afternoon, we forget about our care.

0: 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The guy never done any work in his life. Is he a rapper or is he a dealer, considering he never touched any deck or held a mic ever in his life? Is he gonna
1: Miss Janet.